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If you're just getting ready to go out,

Stomp Radio with the Saturday Get Down. I'm grooving in my chair. I'm going to push it back in a minute. And I am going to dance like no one's watching.

Kenny Hamber on the vocals, DJ Spin in the mix, and Used to Be My Girl. I hope you'll sing along to that one because

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So you heard Sharone and Give Me Love. Just played Dance With Me, Come On, Angelo Ferrari. So you heard Sharone and Give Me Love.

incoming. Soulful French Touch and Andy Edit and Bennett Holland remix. Digging on you. It's Saturday. What do? Grab a drink. Tell your neighbours. Grab your friends.

me synthesized house version of Don't Let Go. Had a few tonight from Mickey Moore and Andy T. And this one is no exception. Played it several times on my show.

20 minutes-ish. And I'm going to try and squeeze as much as I can in that time to get you in the mood for DJ Hugster and his Huggalicious show up at 7 p.m.

Wasted Time, Rendezvous of Soul, featuring Sherry Higgs, Ricky Moore and Andy T doing their thing. Incoming, Wes White and his vocal mix of Vibe. Got time to squeeze in this and one more. Can you believe it? Before the end of today's show. But have no fear. We'll keep it going right till the very end.

But my time for this Saturday is just about up. I want to thank each and every one of you for your kind words and your company for the last 3 hours here on Stomp Radio. Make sure you keep it locked for Hugster. He's up at 7. But until next week, you know I ask you, I'll come back and meet you same time, same place, 4 through till 7 p.m. here on Stomp Radio. Until then, I'm out of here. Mwah!

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the second half of the Six Mess Friday Night Takeover. Welcome on and all. Andrew, your show, oh my word. Amazing. Strap in, everyone. Let me warm up these decks for Teach.

If you've just tuned in, you are listening to the 6MS Friday Night Takeover. Andrew did the show before this. Wonderful show as always, darling. And now it's me.

If you've just joined, you're in for a treat. You're listening to the 6MS Extended Friday Night Takeover. And you started off at 8 p.m. for 2 hours, and now it's me, Marie, for 2 hours. And then it's David Cooper, my best friend, teacher, and mentor.

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Andrew and David, 12th of June, 2 weeks today. 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

If you're new to 6 Minute Steps, we have 3 shows at the weekend. Today's very special 6-hour special. Friday night with David Cooper, midnight till 2 a.m. Saturday, David, Andrew and JJ on rotation. And me on a Sunday. Find us. Let us be the soundtrack to your weekend.

can have David on a Friday night. You can have David, JJ and Andrew on a Saturday. You can have me on a Sunday. There's some amazing shows here on

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3: And a very good evening. Bank Holiday Monday. Well, bank holiday for some. Some of us that are self-employed been working all weekend. There we are, there's another story to it anyway. Good evening, welcome. Thank you to Girth for the last 2 hours. Fantastic music as always. Sorry I had to dip in and out in the middle of a VAT situation. Thank you to Pete Collins as well. And our man Scott kicking things off at midday. And Freddie M doing the 5-hour morning shift. Well done, Freddie.

Love that. The Mom's Mix of New York City from Odyssey. Good evening to Fanola, Oliver, and Hazel all join us in the chat box. And good evening to Dave Windsor joining us on Facebook. If you got my WhatsApp, hit me up on that. You can find me on Facebook, Paul Bozak Morrissey. Send me a message, let me know you're listening. Let's find out who's out there tonight. Down.

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It's Dimitri from Paris. 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

summertime groove about that. So it's the first bank holiday in May. I hope everyone has been enjoying themselves. Weather was a bit naff yesterday, to say the least, wasn't it? You know, but I'm sure most of you made a good thing of the weekend. And in Bristol, for sure, the weather is gorgeous today. And I hear up in London, it's been rather nice as well. So that's a good thing. So, and just to mess me up, the CD player doesn't want to work. So hold on a second, everyone. I'll just chat amongst myself. And we'll go on this side. It's a Monday night. Of course, there's got to be technical difficulties.

Who doesn't remember that? What a massive tune that was back in the day. Fat Larry's Band and Hooked on Love. Good evening to Deb McColgan. Mark Baker's joined us as well. And Jan C, good evening. Nice to have you along.

Kiss can do with the amazing voice of Mr. Frankie Beverly, of course, and the golden time of day. I'd be interested to hear from anyone who's seen Maze since they've kind of reconstituted it and they have guest vocalists and stuff. I'd be kind of interested to hear people's opinions on it. Not for me, there will only ever be one Maze and with only ever one front man. What else can you say? Listening to Pete this afternoon, he was talking about hard work, John Handy, and how he never hears it out. I do still play it from time to time. Like, you know what? You don't hear so much kind of good old raw funk anymore. And this sprung to mind, Richard Evans, called Educated Funk. Good evening to our own Anita Long. Join us in the

take that out to the clubs in the early and mid 70s and even the late 70s. Long before the jazz funk came into vogue. Ohio Players. War. So many fantastic groups, they were just funk based. Big slapping bass guitars. And that was one of them, Richard Evans and Educated Funk. And even this man got in on it as well. One of Marvin's finest for me.

back in the day. If you had the 12-inch version, that was definitely a toilet break record. It was about 11 minutes long. Still 6.5 minutes of it to go. Stick that on, run to the toilet, get back in time, play the next tune. The wonderful Got to Give It Up, the one and only Mr. Marvin Gaye. Good evening to Bob Donnelly, who will be tuning in on Wednesday morning, as he always does. Hope you've had a good bank holiday, mate. Guess you're working.

fine piece of music. The Rance Allen Group and Peace of Mind, doing it the only way Rance Allen can. That is fantastic. Right, taking you up to the top of the hour, and we'll take a little break after this for the ads.

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Exa Onslaught Chorus and the Swedish Pain. And tonight's listener award goes to Debs McColgan. She's counted up the years and she's been listening to Stomp for 17. With some of us presenters, that must feel like 34 years, not 17, Debs. Congratulations anyway, thank you for listening to Stomp.

You Went Far Too Early. Oh, what a voice. Amazing. Phyllis Hyman and Tonight You and Me. Love, love, love that tune. Big shout out to Finola, who is still paper hanging. Good luck, love. Shout out to Steve Sexton joining us on Facebook. Hope you're good, sir. Suppose I can friends on a Monday night with yours truly, Paul Morrissey. If you're just tuning in, hope you've had a wonderful bank holiday.

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You know, and I played Phyllis Hyman just now, and I thought, you know what, you can never get enough Phyllis Hyman, so let's play two more.

me, Phyllis Hyman is up there in my top all-time soulstresses. Fantastic, you know, Anita Baker, Gladys Knight, Phyllis Hyman, Gene Kern. Oh, what voices. We were so privileged to have these artists produce music as they did. And I think, you know, one night I'm going to have to just pull out all my Phyllis Hyman albums and we'll have a whole hour of Phyllis Hyman. Why not? Hazel certainly enjoying her Phyllis Hyman in the chat box.

perfection just doesn't sum it up, does it? It's just amazing. I just want to say a big thank you to everyone. I had a bunch of lovely messages this week. As some of you know, my mum passed away about 6 weeks ago now, and on last Thursday we laid her to rest. But it was very much a celebration of an amazing 100-year-old who has been an inspiration to me my whole life. I kind of hope I'm going to do all right without having her not around, because she's been an inspiration right up to her very last breath. But I just wanted to say thank you so much to everyone who sent me messages of condolence. It was really, really touched my heart, and it was really gratefully appreciated. She was an amazing lady. 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We'll meet up again sometime, but you can be with my dad now. And again, thank you to everyone for your kindness. We did her absolutely proud on Thursday, and I'm so proud of the family. And we made a very joyous occasion and celebrated the life of an amazing lady. Don't you, don't you, don't you, don't you, don't you, don't you, don't you, don't you.

Mercurial. Mr. George Bad Boy Benson. Little Georgie Bad Boy, whatever. Ah, can that man make a guitar sing? Of course, breezing. Thank you to Debs and Jan for those very kind messages. Greatly appreciated.

I'm being unapologetic selfish in the tunes I'm playing tonight, because it's all the stuff that I absolutely love. And you know, if you fell in love with soul music back in the 60s and the 70s, I think everyone, all of us, were just hopeless romantics, because you listen to all the lyrics and they're just something else.

If you've been listening to my show for the last few years, you'll know I am a huge David Ruffin fan. And for me, that is one of the finest soul records ever, if not the finest one for me. You know, everyone's to their personal choice, but for me, that is absolutely the finest. David Ruffin, Walk Away From Love. And if you were at Hammersmith Odeon a few Sundays ago, when this lady came on stage and sung this, the applause and the cheer this lady's got, and just everyone in the whole auditorium knew every word to this.

Shan is just messaging saying she's seen Jean Khan live and what a wonderful lady she is and what a beautiful voice. I can vouch for that. She is an absolute beautiful soul who just cares about other people. But most importantly, she just loves singing to people and bringing joy into their lives. It's time for me to say goodnight. Thank you very much. I've been rather self-indulgent with the music I've been playing tonight. It wasn't supposed to be like that, but hey, you know what? The show's live and it goes where it goes. Thank you to everyone for tuning in tonight. Hope you've had a fantastic bank holiday. Back to work tomorrow for most of you. I'll be back next Monday as usual, 6 o'clock till 8. Signing off with Mr. Ron Matlock, Fanola. I know you like this. I think Jay Anderson is AWOL tonight, so I'm guessing it's going to be a repeat show at 8 o'clock. Take care of yourselves. Have a great week.

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1: Thanks to Brian J for the last few hours. Everyone here back to ruin your Monday night. With the Monday night locking all disco this week.

So here we are then, once again gathered around the wireless on a Monday evening, melting in the heat. Apologies if you can hear the air conditioning unit in the background. I wouldn't be able to survive up here without it, to be honest with you. And it's all disco this week, so we're kicking off with the Players Association. I might even take requests if you want. Anyway, the shout box is open at stompradio.com, or you can message me via Facebook. As always, though, the first and most important shower of the week goes out to my lovely wife, Jo.

the Manhattan Transfer with a bit of a rewind at the beginning there, the Twilight Zone. Submitted for Europe Football. And before that, the Bombers Get Dancing. Very good evening to Brian, also to Anita, evening to Dee, evening to G-Boy, I thought he was away. Evening to Teresa, evening to Samantha, and good evening to Ian.

You're tuned into Stomp Radio. This is the Monday Night Lock-in Disco Special this week for no reason whatsoever. Pick me up and I'll dance. That's Melbourne Moore. Evening to Oliver, join us in the shout box. Evening to Louise, listening on the side. Evening to Marcus as well, if he's there.

last Wednesday morning about 2 a.m. Me and G-Boy and Paul were in the Cafe Benidorm. And this comes on. Don't think I've ever heard anyone play it out before. Giorgio Moroder, The Chase. From the movie Midnight Express. Classic disco track from the, probably the most harrowing, or certainly one of the most harrowing films of the 70s. And this is Charanga 76. Sing along.

Taranga 76 ain't no stopping us now. Very good evening to Nick. He's off out in the morning to buy his Tottenham Hotspur 17th place trophy DVD to add to his collection.

2 p.m. to 8 p.m. with resident DJs Stretch Taylor, Scott James, Chris J, Mark Collins, and Chris Alexander. We are pleased to announce a very special guest. Soul Mafia legend Martin Collins will be joining us.

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1: 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So don't be square.

Good morning, everybody. Yes, Wednesday. We're in June. The 3rd of June. Halfway through the year. I have to say, I do like the evenings where it's still light at 9 or 9.30. Yes, that's what I'm all about. And the bright mornings with sunshine. Yes. Although it wasn't so sunny yesterday, was it? No, I was walking to work, walking to the office, and the heavens opened. Yeah, it took me about 4 hours to get my suit dry. Lovely. Anyway, good morning, everybody. Welcome to Stump Radio. Yes, this is The Breakfast Show with me, Martin Green, a.k.a. The G-Boy. Yeah, I've had that moniker since I was at school, and it's stuck. So, what are we going to do today? Well, we are going to go all over the place, as per usual, proper breakfast show style-y. And we're going to kick off with a bit of Johnny Gill. So we're going to smooth our way into it. So this is Johnny Gill, A Dance and a Kiss. Good morning, one and all.

0: is that track. Yeah, that's Cat Hawley, H-A-W-L-E-Y, and They Say. Yeah, I was, on the train, as I normally do, and I like to put my music on shuffle, and it just pops out tracks out of my playlist, and that was one of them. And yeah, what a tune. Now, I will throw out some individual shouts soon, but before I do that, Gary Walden, Mr. Monday Night himself, Monday Night Lock-In himself, and obviously does the Sunday Night Yacht Club show. Well, Gary introduced me to the next artiste, Brooke Coombe. And I listened to a couple of tracks. I thought they were really good. Gary very kindly sent me an album, and I had a good old listen through, and I picked a couple of tracks. So this is the first one. Brooke Coombe, Why Do You Say You Love Me? Here we go.
1: You say...

Well, thanks, Gary Walden, for that. Yeah, she's got a great voice. Trev agrees. Yes, and there will be another track coming up later on in the show. Okay, we're gonna move on. We're gonna do Windy Karagiannis and I Saw You.

lovely voice of Windy. I saw you. It's a really nice track. Okay, I'm going to say some good morning. So, good morning to John and Alison Scott. Good morning to Mr. Mark Hendry. Good morning, Victor. Yes, we both got soaked yesterday. Good morning to Trev Archer. Yes, I'm going to make a little announcement about Trev later. Can't you?

sorry, technical issue. Been resolved. Hopefully, I'm keeping everything crossed. I've thrown in a bit of Leroy Hudson now, nice and easy.

to lovely Leroy Hudson, nice and easy. Yes, I'm back. Yeah, I'm afraid the studio feed went down. So someone needs to put another 50p in the meter in the studio. So I'm going to start again with the shout outs. So I don't know where I got to before the feed went down. So here we go. Good morning, John and Alison Scott. Good morning, Mark Hendry. Good morning, Victor. Good morning, Trev. When I said Trev, it went down last time. So morning, Trev. Morning, Hazel. Morning, Kev Gooders. Morning, Carol BT. Morning to the lovely Teresa TK Max. Good morning to Stomp's very own Stomp Royalty. Yes, in the house, Anita Long. Very good morning to Bob and Jill O'Sullivan. Good morning to Neil G. Good morning to Nick. Good morning to Mark and Sharon. Good morning to Natalie, Matthew and Jess. And good morning to Angie Wilmot. Right, I think I've done most of... No, I've missed one. Oh, Greeny, what are you like? Good morning to DJ Delicious herself, D Cox. And yes, you can catch D's wonderful new show on another radio station. The Afternoon Delight. Yeah, Monday, 6pm to 8pm. Right, we all know that Peebo Bryson unfortunately passed away. It was announced this morning. And Angie said, would you please play a Peebo Bryson track? I very, very quickly found one. So here we go. Angie, this one is for you.

of people to be playing this track. So, yeah, RIP. Sorry, I made a bit of an error, so I shall correct it now. Yes, Decox, her show is 4 p.m. to 6 p.m. afternoon delight on a certain other radio station. So, yes. Sorry, D. Right, the next track I've picked out of nowhere. It's a bit of a Virgin excursion, but I quite like it. So here we go. This is Nicole Henry and her version of Midnight at the Oasis.

Flair's Nicole Henry. Yeah, I'm liking that. Now, did I say good morning to Natalie, Matthew and Jess? If I didn't, well, I've rectified that now. I'm sure I said good morning to Angie, Angie Cakes. I also need to say a very good morning to Debs. Debs, thanks for joining us. Okay, I'm all over the place since my little technical issue. That threw me a little bit this morning. It's the first time it's happened in 2 years. Good grief. Okay, Moises de Santos is coming up next, and Sordade.

enjoying that one. What a tune that is. Yeah, Moises dos Santos and Sordade. Yeah, featuring the vocals of Linda Dawn. There you go. Okay, well, I was going to do a quick... I was going to do a quiz question. And then everything went wrong. But I'm going to do one now. So there's loads of you in the shout box, and I'm sure you will know the answer to this one. I had to look it up myself, but there we go. Right, here we go. Yes, quiz question. What does a farrier make? What does a farrier make? We're going to listen to Debbie Rivers, My Sunshine, and you can shout your answers to me.

absolutely on fire this morning because loads of Brit dancers come straight in. Wow, I'm impressed, folks. So the question was, what does a farrier make? The answer, correct answer, is horseshoes. Wow. Straight in there, and first was Mr. Trevor Archer. Good grief. Well done, Trev. But straight on his heels was Anita, as was Hazel. D Cox, yes, D was correct as well. Teresa, correct. Carol BT, correct. Honestly, I am absolutely amazed. And yes, as Kev Goodness says, yes, like Mo Farrier. Yeah, they were so quick. Absolutely marvellous. Well done, well done, well done. Neil, I've just seen your comment. At least it's a stable job. Oh, this has made me laugh. I love it. After my impromptu cock-up this morning with the sound. Yes, not great. Right, I am now going to tell you about something very special before I play the next track, because it's very important. But Mr. Trevor Archer is taking part in Race for Life, and Trevor will be raising money for Cancer Research UK. It's a very serious charity, and well done, Trev. I can't wait to see you in your shorts and your trainers. Can't wait to see you off the starting line. And you're off. Yeah, you'll be going like Mo Farah. So, well done, Trev. And you can all look to Trevor's Facebook page. And if you want to donate. And, lots of people have. I think he's already reached his initial goal. So let's keep it going. Yes, let's all support Trev. Okay, next track, Lucas Seto, Sweet Lovin'.

and a half ago, yes, it might be coming up to 2 weeks now, I was in sunny Benidorm, yes, and having a absolutely wonderful time. It was great fun, I've got to say. And I went to see various tribute acts over the few nights I was there, and I had this track played by about five different people, different versions. Some were better than others, but this is my odd one out for this week. It needs no introduction.

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1: Summer is coming, and so is Feel the Vibe. 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
1: Well, welcome back to The Breakfast Show with me, Martin Green. Yeah. It's part two. I hope nothing goes wrong this time. And we're going to kick off with a bit of Chucky Booker with All My Heart.

Chucky Booker with All My Heart. Yes, kicking off the hour two of the breakfast show. Okay, I'm going to throw in another quiz question because, well, why not? Now, I'm absolutely sure people are going to jump at this one. I was going to ask a question about Yogi Bear, but I read the question, read the answer. I had no idea. So I've moved on from Yogi. We're going to do this one instead. Right. I've got to lean away from the microphone. What is the name of the oven used to fire the clay when doing pottery? What is the name of the oven? Probably the oven type. Used to fire the clay when doing pottery. Okay, you've got about 6 and a bit minutes to get your answers in while we listen to Down to the Bone, featuring Hill Street Soul and their version of It Should Have Been You.

a tune and a half, down to the bone. Should have been you, featuring the vocals of Hill Street Soul. But while that's playing on in the background, yes, with the question. What was the question? It was, what was the name of the oven used to fire the clay when doing pottery? Loads of correct answers. Trev Archer was straight in there. Yeah, Trev beat everyone again. Trev's on fire. The answer is kiln. So Trev got it right, Anita got it right, Victor got it right, Hazel got it right. Neil, lovely answer there, the big oven, yes. And I have to say, one of my favourite answers from one of my mates from school, you know who you are. Yes, his answer was, what is the name of the oven used to fire the clay when doing pottery? His answer was Dave. Okay, thank you very much. Very good evening. Evening? I don't know where I am today. Very good morning to Stomp's very own Tony Treble. Thanks for joining us, Tony. Enjoyed your show yesterday, mate. Very good. Okay, what am I doing next? I'm going to go to LJ Reynolds. And I love doing what makes you happy. We have to say drive safely to D Cox, who's off to work. Okay, let's carry on with the tunes then. LJ Reynolds, here we go.

Gareth, Phil, Emily, Eloise and Harry. A very good morning to my mum, who will probably be listening to the podcast in the future, because I doubt Alexa's turned on. Good morning to Simon Bethnal Green. Good morning to Matt, Katie and Marley. Yes. What are we going to go to next? Yes, actually, it was Dee Cox who played another track on her show by this group. And it made me get to thinking, I need to listen to the album. And I did. So this is 52nd Street and their track, I Will Wait.

later. Take care. That was 52nd Street. Yeah, I think a very underrated UK soul band. Okay, next track, James Day, Don't Waste the Pretty. Yeah, this is a mix for 2026. It features loads of artists, including Glenn Jones. So here we go.

Shaken by the Wind by Brooke Coombe. Yeah, Gary Walden sent me that one. It's really good. Might feature some more tracks from Brooke as well. Yeah, really, really like her sound. Now, Bob O'Sullivan sent me this one. So here we go. Ventura, Wookie Leak, Beats I Can't Release.

better than that. I shall be locked in. Now, last week, I played a couple of tracks from the Jared Lawson new album. Here's another one, and I really like it. Jared Lawson, J Swiss, I'll Do It Again.

I'm coming back. I'll be back tomorrow, actually. I normally do a Soulful House Hour 9 till 10, but actually I'm going to change it up tomorrow because I'm covering for DJ Looney, Eamon Lorimer. Looney can't make it tomorrow, so I'm going to start at 8. I'm going to do another breakfast show. I'm going to go a little bit out of my comfort zone, play some different tracks, some reggae tracks. Yeah, I know. So, yeah, I hope you can join me for that. That's 8 a.m. tomorrow. Right, Michael Gray and Brian Maz have done a version of Ascension. Just released, so here we go. Let's give it a whirl.

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0: 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Keep it locked.
1: Yeah, good morning. And welcome to The Brunch Show with me, Paul Manning. Through until 2 o'clock as usual. And many thanks to the G-Boy for the last couple of hours of, looks like wonderful stuff. There's some debate on the chat box about some of the records he's been playing. It's a tough life out here, being a radio presenter. So sadly, we lost Dexter Wanstall the other day, and we'll be playing some Dexter's in works, produced, written, sung on, played on. We'll work our way through it. And good luck to my Nikki, who's made her way to Nottingham for a new job. Yep. You have to travel around these days from Kent to Nottingham so she can sign on and pick up a computer. Well done, darling. Right. It was a meteorological summer the other day as well, so let's kick off with this one.

that one. We'll always play that one for Summer. Summer song, Grover Washington, the band. That one goes out to, I don't know if he's listening or he's around this day. I don't know where he is. That goes out to Steve French, the man in black. Short story long. We used to do a gig on a Thames barge in a canal basin by the Gravesend, by the river. And you could fit about 80 people on there. That was about it. And it had a decks one end and a bar the other end of this barge. And it's very narrow with a beam going right down the middle, which is very difficult for dancing. Anyway, Steve was out wandering around what to make of his life. And he heard the dulcet tones of that coming from somewhere and followed the noise and found us. And I think he always says that life has never been the same since. And I don't know how many times he fell for that beam dancing.

0: Yeah, as Victor says, top five. Every generation, Ronnie Laws. So morning, Victor. Hope you're well. Morning, Ray. Morning, Susan. Morning, John. And if Tony's around, morning to you, Tony. Morning, Kev. Morning, TK. And morning, Hazel. Don't forget, Hazel's got a charity going at the moment for the kids in Nepal. You want to support that? Get along and do that. And if Neil G's still there, morning. And once again, the G-boy, if he's around
1: and
0: still.
1: And for love's sake, each mistake, oh,

Yeah, Ashford and Simpson and Solid. Yep, Neil Willey is still here. This is MSB. Yeah, it's a pleasure, Hazel. I'll get my pen and checkbook out soon.

Your message to the world. Mother, father, sister, brother. And of course, that's level 42. How long have we got? Oh, about 20 minutes to the break. So, more G.

Love Wars, Womack and Womack, and note to self, or two notes to self, don't be a clumsy clot when there's vinyl playing, and get in touch with Mr. C to get my name down for the golf. That's great, Neil. Yeah, look forward to it. I wonder if they'll put us together. A bit more Dexter, in a way.

the Roy Ayres Music Project and Daylight. One more to go. I played the original Hall & Oates the other week, and I thought I'd throw in Eric Gale's classic version of this as well. This little break, and then we'll be back with some more of the same and some more Dexter Wansel. See you shortly.

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1: Summer is coming, and so is Feel the Vibe. 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
1: Yes, welcome back to the second hour. Another three to go. We're doing some Dexter Wants All along the way, so if you like Dexter, stick around.

Yeah, Dexter Watson, first light of the morning. Yeah, as I just said, no, just broken. Peep O'Bryson sadly passed away, 75, from a stroke. Yeah, it is tough out there sometimes, and life can be short, as I often say. Right, the show goes on. I haven't got any Peep O with me. Maybe next week.

Yeah, I think I'll call it morning. Gil's got hair on, of course. Yeah, it's raining here, Neil. And I got caught the other day, and when I woke up yesterday, it was very, very mixed. I said, I'm not going to play golf. Nicky called me a fair weather golfer. What a cheek. Never anything like it.

Yeah, we send that one out to Mark Hindry, who I forgot to mention earlier. Good morning, just before it gets to the afternoon, Mark. Teja Sevilla calls and Love Is Contagious. Before that, The Sweetest Pain.

0: Yeah, it's a more remix of Funky Sensation. Before that one, it was West Coast Pop Lock, Ronnie Hudson and the Street People. Right, we'll have another little short break and then we'll be back for the afternoon session. See where it takes us. And if the weather improves.
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1: Yeah, good afternoon and welcome back to The Brunch Show with me, Paul Manning, through until 2 o'clock when Alan Jay takes over. We've been playing some Dexter through the last couple of hours and we've got one more.

Yeah, Life on Mars, Can You Feel the Force? Here's a combo, Dixon Watson, of course, and Homegrown Real Thing. Yes, Neil, it's a difficult one. I'm split there. It may be Mars one day and Sweetest Pain the next day. But what came across in some of the comments people made, what a lovely man he seemed to be, or was, and places he played, like at Ronnie's, and I remember him playing down at Margate and the Margate Soul Festival a few years ago. Then the big concert that Jeff Young put on. I'm glad they did that, even if I didn't go.

Together Plays Association doing Disco Inferno. Before that, it was the Tramps and Universal Love, Dave Lee remix. And we played a bit of Once You Get Started, Chaka Khan and Rufus. And that's about it. Of course, somewhere we threw in some Sly Stone as well. I think that was in the last hour. Whew. What have we got? About 20 minutes until we have another break and into the final hour. All live on Stomp Radio. It is absolutely lashing down in the studio. Well, not in the studio, outside. And I just remembered I put some washing out. I bet that's ruined. I can't get...

Yeah, Malcolm Strachan and The Wanderer. Before that, John Legend and Ordinary People. And before that, Moore and India and Can't Get No Sleep. Finish with a bit of Brand New Heavies. Have a little break and then we're back for the final hour. Ride in the Sky.

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1: Summer is coming, and so is Feel the Vibe. 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Now in its third year, we have a UK soul and R&B legend, the award-winning Shola Amma, singing her classics on the big outdoor stage with support from one of the UK's finest, Shayla Prosper. 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
1: It sure is, and this is The Brunch Show with me, Paul Manning, with the last hour coming up. Then I'll hand over to Alan Jay. He's 2 till 4. 4 till 6, Richard Soane. 6 till 8, Dave Smith. 8 till 10, Gary and John. And 10 till 1 with Nick Hosier's Jazz Workshop, all live on Stomp Radio. Right, time to spin the glitter ball a bit, I think. For an hour, as the weather's so... Well, summer's over, is it?

Blunderbuss featuring Latanza Waters, Stand Up. Before that, Daryl Pandy and Nero's dub work, Sunshine and Happiness. We kicked off with Danny Crivet, DJ Romaine, Linda Clifford, Billy Groove, Photographs.

Right, that's just about it for me. Then Alan J's after me. So in the meantime, wherever you are in the world, may your God go with you. God bless. Take care. Give someone a hug. Give someone a kiss. Tell him you love him. Going to be a bit short out there. We lost two of our soul scenes. Best. So what am I going to finish with? I'm finishing with Sun Kids featuring Chance and Rescue Me. All things being equal, I'll be back here this time next week. Take care. Have a great weekend or whatever you're doing.

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Just a 5-minute walk from

Good evening. Good morning. Wherever you are in this big wide world, got Alan Jay on the stomp with you through to 4, as always. Thanks to Mr. Manning for a quality 4-hour set. We'll be back same time, same place next week. Start things off, Mr. LJ Reynolds with Travelling. We went into Linda Dawn and Roses. And in the background, a track written and produced by the late, great Mr. Dexter Wansel. What a week, eh? Dexter Wansel, Foster Silvers and Peebo Bryson. Wow. As old San Juan, I'm sure everyone's going to be doing tributes to Dexter. We're going to be playing a few tracks produced by him today. Not that this is one of them. This is Mr. Rocky Robbins, I'll turn to you.

Afternoon to Neil G, first to sign the register today. Who else is there? Hazel! Hope you, Lydia, well. DK Max! Stomp's very own Mr. Evans.

Great track from the early 90s, CD only, but pick it up cheap. It's the Tony Warren, Fall for Love. The album was called Rhapsody of Love. And before that, Marva Hicks, One Good Reason. Definitely been an earworm in my household for the last month or so. Play those two, especially for Dave Johnson and Amber. Over there, making all your frames. And very busy they are too, whatever. Also to Mel and Andrew, that was it. Mel's Barbershop. Busy cutting your hair. Getting them sharp tram lines in.

something new by, I think it's Baggy, a little EP that's just come out, called, and that track's called Devil in Disguise.

Rodney Mansfield. Whatever happened to Mr. Mansfield? No release. This is 96. Wonder what happened in his life. That's Living Without a Heart. And we played some of my Patchwork Inc. a few records ago. This is a forthcoming from them with Linda Dawn. And this is rather nice.

Great version of Never Gonna Give You Up, Mr. Burt Robinson. Especially for Wigsy. He's back to keeping the cats company during the day. Or rather, being the cat slave during the day. Right, one more before the break. I'll see you on the other side.

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1: 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We will be right back with more great music just after a word from our sponsors.
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1: 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I'll see you soon.

2, and started proceeding off with a track that will always remind me of Bob Jones down at the Regency. I think it was on a Thursday night. Bit of Jap Jazz. I remember walking in one night asking him to play that, boom, straight away. What a track. And then Buo Yagi, a track called Mimi Africa. Not that rare, but it took me a long, long while to track down for some reason. Don't know why. Moving on, Mr. Dizzy Gillespie and Lalo Schifrin.

another one written and produced by Mr. Wansel. A great MFSB album. There's another cover on that coming later on as well. Afternoon Sifter. Doesn't matter if you're late.

sadly passed this week at the age of 75. And next week I'm doing 3 hours, so we're going to look at Peebo Bryson's career properly. Coming up today, 4 o'clock, top of the hour, Richard Sohn. He's going to take you through till six. 6 to 8, Dave Smith. 8 till 10, Gary and John. 10 to 1, Mr. Nick Hosier. And this is another Dexter Wansel production.

Patti LaBelle. If only you knew. Afternoon to Oliver. Yeah, there's some problem at the moment with the remote DJ feed. The tech boys are looking at it, beavering away, trying to work out what the solution is. So if you are getting some cutouts, bear with us. Normal service will be resumed shortly, as they say. Play this one for Tony Phillips and all the crew.

That's King James Version. Over to the gospel side of the garden. I'll Still Love You. Our last track from that MFSB album produced by Dexter Wansel. This is Tell Me Why.

couple of modern soul bangers there. First up, it was Stan Ivory, not forgetting his omnificent orchestra. Come Live With Me. And that, of course, the late, great Mr. Peebo Bryson. Why don't you make up your mind? Why don't you indeed?

Honey Jewel to lend your ears. Mr. Sohn coming up after the ads. He's on his Holly Bobs next week. So you got me for 3 hours and Smithy for 3 hours. Thanks for listening. I'll see you all next week. Gonna leave you with a track by Noriko Miyamoto and Aseo Suzuki. We've really been going through the jam session. This is my life. Until next time. Peace out. Wish me luck. It's pouring with rain and I've got a 5K race tonight. See ya.

0: 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We have booked the Sunshine, so we will see you there.
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very good Wednesday afternoon. Welcome along, stumpradio.com. My name is Richard Sohn. I shall be with you through to the hour of 6 p.m. First up, massive thanks, Mr. Alan J. 2 hours, as always. Quality Mellow Madness. It's going to be back same time, same place next week for an extra hour. J. 2 hours, as always. Quality Mellow Madness.

Next track, Lamont Dozier, I Wanna Be With You. That was followed by Act One, It's the Same Old Story. Previous track, Hold On to Love, William Devall. All seven of those. In the background, one of George Benson's finest moments. Accompanying Harvey Mason with his version of Marvin Gaye's classic, What's Going On?

lost some fantastic people this week. So the next few songs will be celebrating their lives. Mr. Peebo Bryson and Mr. Dexter Wansell.

some good afternoons. Well, Mark, welcome along, sir. Hazel, a very good afternoon. TK Maxx, welcome along. Mr. Phil Stevens, a very good afternoon to you, sir. Stomp's very own Sean Evans, a very good afternoon. Come along. Stomp's very own Galloping Gourmet, Mr. Fraser Miller. Hope you're well, sir. And a very good afternoon, Mr. Dave Smith. Stomp's very own. Who's going to be following me directly after 6 till 8 p.m., 2 hours of stepping out.

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The legend that is Mr. Barry Smith. The lovely Debs. And of course, Daggers. Thanks for joining us.

kicked off. 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That was followed by the Dexter Wansel Penn, Nights Over Egypt, the Jones Girls. The previous track, Life on Mars. And in the background, the brilliant theme from The Planets. Rest in peace, Dexter Wansel.

You rise out of sleep like a growing thing rises out of the garden soil. 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And your eyes are wonderfully starlight. Your eyes are luminous and soft as the velvet of pansies. 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The senses gather in like blossoms from the night. Your hand, half asleep, finds me. Your touch is very dear. Now, you're all asleep, alone with yourself, and a tall blue fence around you. Not a tendon taut, not a secret secret. You're all asleep and alone in a warm and velvet world.

Time for one more after this one. Not around next week. AJ covering 4 till 5. And many thanks to Mr. Dave Smith for covering 5 till 6. He's coming up straight after the ads. I should be back on the 17th of June. As always, massive thanks for your ears. Thanks for everyone listening in on the shoutbox, all the lurkers, all the people on the outside. Hopefully you've enjoyed it as much as I have. Take care, stay safe. Much love. See you in a couple of weeks. Have a very good evening. Good night.

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And welcome to Stepping Out here on Stomp Radio with me, Dave Smith. Taking care of business through till 8 o'clock this evening, live and direct from here in the UK, Thames Side. Big thanks to Richard for the last 2 hours. And you can catch Richard in a couple of weeks' time. As he has a little break next week. Hope that goes well for you, sir, and enjoy it. Wonderful stuff, wonderful show, as always, from Richard. A few early shouts, TK Maxx and Hazel, representing the Geminis in the house with myself. We've got Sean Evans, and we've got Phil Stevens, a.k.a. Tell, as he gets called in for his dinner. Whoa, whoa. We've also got Fraser Miller out there as well.

this week's show with two artists that have joined the supergroup In the Sky. Dexter Wansel, Pete O'Bryson. Sweetest Pain was the first one, which actually first came to my attention by Loose End, being a youngster.

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Now, I remember when I first started on Stomp, 10 years ago nearly, one of the adverts had the sax break. Always remember that. I think it was an advert for Stomp, actually. I can't remember what the advert was for. I just remember that. That bit there.

Peeper Gemini's in the house. TK Maxx, Hazel, and myself. That's a lot of personalities going on there. Apparently it's Hazel's birthday on Friday. I wish she'd have said, I'd never knew that. Wish she never met.

Okay, there's a bit of a problem, I believe, with the feed. We're working on it, so stay with us. Sounds like you got me this weekend, last week, all at once. Hold tight.

Okay, I've got someone to look into this for us. I can't seem to log into the studio from here for some reason. But don't worry if you're hearing

Okay, so if you're listening live, we are aware there's a bit of a techie issue that we're working on at the moment. Apologies for that. Hopefully we'll have it sorted soon for you. In the background, if you can hear it, Terry Ronald, What the Child Needs.

0: rat on with a rat on him.
1: Okay, see if we might back to normal now, hopefully. I'm getting reports that all seems well. Seems like we may have had a little bit of a fiddler going on in there.

So have you got your tickets for the Good Grooves Garden Party? Saturday the 27th of June. Well, don't hang about if you're thinking about it, because they are going. If you're a member of the Doing Our Own Thing group, then you get a special discount. If you know, you know. So yeah, Saturday the 27th of June, Edenwood Place, over on the wrong side of the river in Kent. Bluebell Hill, Maidstone Way. If you came to the Long Good Friday, Stomp Long Good Friday a couple of years ago, that's the venue. And the Doing Our Own Thing team will be taking care of business. From 2 in the afternoon until 7 in the evening on the terrace outside, weather permitting, otherwise we'll be inside. But the event goes through till 1 in the morning. A lot of Stomp presenters on there. So come down, say hello.

and talking to doing our own thing. We've been in to see Dion down at Piggy's. We are trying to work on a date, but apparently there's some football tournament going on with kickoffs at really stupid times in the day. So we're trying to juggle that and also trying to miss events because we don't like to clash with other events because we think that's unfair to do that. So bear with us on that one. As soon as we get something firmed up, we'll let you know. Fraser's cracking on with a steak pie, chips and beans. Now we're talking.

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How are you, mate? 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Hope you're well. I already got one.

Lovely to hear from Paul Wald. On his way to Paris this weekend. That's first where we first met, wasn't it? On our bikes. Loving life, he says. So you should be at your age.

those of you know, this track is the track I named this very show after. Stepping Out by George Howard. Back in the day when I first started, they said you've got to have a name for your show. Or it's a good idea to have a name for your show. And this is what I opted for. Another piece of information you didn't need to know. I'm full of it. Special shout out to Southwood and Ferrers, to the Nobles, Stuart and the lovely Joanne. Sometimes catch up on the old Mixcloud. Hope you both well.

Okay, as I mentioned Mixcloud earlier on, a few shout outs to the Mixclouders that listen in. Well, those are the names that I've got from last week's show. We've got Phil Stevens, which is Tell, Dukesy Dog, SWF Mill, Kaida, Oscar 1960, we know who he is. Rob 2626, Sylvie Tracy, Deb 73, that's the lovely Des McColgan. Jeff DL, The Tube, Scott Miller and Jay Anderson. To name but a few, they're the ones that have popped up. Big thanks for your ears.

in the background there, Brass Construction, who you'll be able to see at the Margate Soul Festival this year if you're heading down there. Tomorrow's tomorrow. First weekend of August. There's not many passes left for that for the weekend.

Well, I'll tell you where you're going when the party's over here. Nowhere, you're staying right on Stomp. It's warming up in the wings. It's Gary Williams and Johnny Walcott. And they're going to be looking after you from 8 o'clock this evening, as they do, so don't you go anywhere. And they're going to be taking care of the funky, soulful, housey type of the business. And then after that, at 10 o'clock, they're going to throw the switch to the man that does the jazz. He's on his Todd this week to look after him, Mr. Nick Hosier. That's how we roll here on Stomp, live and direct from the UK Thames side, Wednesdays. BB&Q.

Right, I'm out of here. Mixed Cloud, as you'll get all of this. Just a family friend. Happy birthday for Friday, Hazel. Big thanks to everyone for joining in this evening. Apologies for the little techie upset. We'll find out who did that. We'll smack their little legs, I tell you. Anyway, I shall be back next week. I'm starting an hour early even. Covering for Richard, so we will be going all over the place next week. I'm going to be elbows deep in Sevens. Have yourselves a great week. Take care of yourselves. Look after each other. Be nice and smile, yeah? We need more smiling in the world. Much love. Good night.

0: 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We have booked the sunshine, so we will see you there.
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3: 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So don't be square, come and see the Bear.

Oh yeah, good evening all. Many thanks to Dave Smith for the last 2 hours. He'll be back 5 till 8 next week. Extra hour of the Stepping Out show. You're myself, Gary Williams, alongside Johnny Walcott, taking you through until 10. Hi to Anita. Evening to Hazel, out to Victor. Evening to Fraser. In the background, something brand new for the new Michael Gray album, You and Me. In the background, Detonate, featuring Kelly Say.

in the background, Beat Rivals, Hannah Kimone, It's True. Yeah, don't forget, if you want to get involved in the show, why not join us on the chat box, all the W, stompradio.com.

Evening to Craig Adams, locked on. How you doing, Craig? Hope you're good. And evening to Mabo Soul. And to Try as well. Into Darren Kennedy. Hi to Mark Rudd, Dave Hardwick.

Yeah, track before this, Heaven Everett, Stuck. That's Chris and Nancy. Track in the background, Master Builders and Blend. That's on to stompradio.com. Gary and John taking you through until 10.

track in the background, South Central, Song for Sharma. Right, Nelson, on the buttons. As usual, I play hour one, John plays hour two. Getting ready, we'll be up straight after the Eds.

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This is Stomp!

had the first hour. How much I'm wanting. 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Yours truly, Johnny Walcott. You only knew. Gonna take you back. How much I'm wanting. With you. A classic. If you only knew. The man called Critical. How much I'm wanting you is critical. Actually, the band is Wall of Sound. The track.

This is the Keith Thompson Project. Of course, Rhythm of Life. Yeah, we're taking it back.

Of course, originally done by Elias. Follow Me. This is the Sense of Sound Singers. Gotta get that name right.

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The guys, Bobby and Steve, Barbara Tucker. Wonderful track, Deeper in Love. This is the Deep Dub Mix. Take it in, turn your speakers up. Whack the bass real high. And just enjoy.

little under 10 minutes to the top of the hour. And then you have the jazz workshop of the man, Nick Hozier. He's going to fly solo tonight, no guest. Just the man, Nick Hozier. Jazz workshop. To keep it long, join here at stompradio.com. Been around and I left with this one from Anan. Let me be your fantasy.

0: Just under a minute to the top of the hour. We thank you all for joining us. Rod Bartlett, Craig Adams, DC on the Social Butterfly, Downtown Tony Brown, the lovely Amanda Nash, Anita Long, Mickey Finn,
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Welcome along, good people. Wednesday night, Jazz Workshop time, right here on the Stomp. Massive thanks to Gary Williams and Big Johnny Walcott for the last 2 hours bumping Soulful House and Garage each and every week, 8 until 10. Family in the house, nice and early. Conrad Smith, Mike Mezzatesta, Ian Ranyard's over there in Italy showing off. 200 fags and a bottle of Kouros, please, my friend.

Japanese release on the Philips label, recorded in 1977 from the album Blues to East. Tsuyoshi Yamamoto, love theme from Spartacus. Apologies if you're messaging me on my phone. I've moved it all around the studio tonight. Let's see how we go. You know the rules on a Wednesday night. Vinyl only.

Equalizer knows. Welcome along. The Shady Brook label. 1976. Kelly Patterson. 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Jim Russell. Men Bank. Robin Chubb. Welcome along, everybody. Jazz Workshop. Just don't care. It's Burt Bacharach time.

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The Look of Love. Duncan Lamont and his orchestra on the Music for Pleasure label.

track. Absolute genius. 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It was his birthday yesterday and Martin Wilson's today. It's Hare Krishna album time.

and the sound of Golden Avatar on the Pseudo Shan label. Track entitled Questions, Questions from the album A Change of Heart. You know how I love an Hare Krishna album. They're out there, you know, off to Brazil now.

0: straight out of Brazil from 1972. The Disco Air Cultura label. From the album Brazilian Beat. Mirel's Essoir Orchestra. Track entitled Mullet Rendira. Apologies if you're sending me messages. Moving my phone all over the place out there. 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

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The Genius, Chick Corea with Love Castle, dedicated to our fallen brother, GM Bear. Never forgotten.

0: welcome along our musical brother Alvaro Jimenez. And guess what, when he comes over to London later on in the year, he's going to come down here on a Wednesday night and share the love. How good's that? Right, next up, something that's been on my shelves for years and years, a test pressing from, when is it, 1982. Don't think I've ever played it, because it's in one of them sleeves that you don't realise what's in it. Mike Mezzatesta will know this in 2 minutes.
1: Okay.

You lot are just too good. While this is playing, I've got to mention the next instalment of Jesco Grooves returns to Folklore, 186 Hackney Road, London E2, this Sunday afternoon from 5 p.m. until 11 p.m. There's free entry before 7 and then a Harold Melvin thereafter. DJs are Mocker and Dacky, Brother Dominic Hart, Niles Distinction, and it's his birthday party. The boss man Henderson Yearwood and myself. We've got Paul Richards, guest appearance, turning up to sell his brilliant book, The Unknown Story of Rare Groove. That's this Sunday, 5 until 11 p.m. Jesco Grooves at Folklore in Hackney. Hoxton Station's the nearest. The last one was Pure Fire.

as I said before, it's a test pressing of the Total Experience label from 1982. Early in the morning, you know the Gap Band. It's signed as well.

Oh, yes. Gene Harris on the Blue Note. Stevie Wonder classic. As... Jazz Workshop, Wednesday night with my favourite people.

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Thank you so much. I just cannot open them. I need to move the decks out to the car park, I think, now the weather's getting better.

1981, London's very own, on the Groove label, sound of KN, track entitled La Retinera. They played at the Hideaway about 10 years ago. Still brilliant band. The sound of London. Pick this up for pennies. Jazz Workshop, Stomp Radio. 2 minutes to the adverts. You know where I'm going.

0: 24 hours a day. 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We will be right back with more great music just after a word from our sponsors.
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1: Welcome back, good people. Brother Pat Roy, Laura Crossley in the house. Done well on Sunday, girl. Well done. Right, French version of a Brazilian classic now.

perfect timing. It's not too late to donate, you know. Our brother Terry Hall is doing the cycle ride starting this Monday, the 8th of June, from the London Eye to the Eiffel Tower in Paris, in aid of multiple sclerosis. As I said, not too late to sponsor him. Look on Facebook, look on his page, and you can donate. Don't forget to grease your testicles up, mate. Bless you. French release on the BYG label. Idulobo Classic, Ponteo, the sound of Gratien Moncur III from the album Echo D de Madrugada, something along them lines. Terry Hall, donate on his page. Your mate. Right, gonna play some pots and pans now.

Bazoo and Simone Isaac. The man Bazoo. Danny was my guest next week. The man behind Black to Basics. Sharing the decks with me.

track entitled My Spiritual Indian from the album Justicia on the Tico label. The late great Eddie Palmieri and his orchestra.

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off to South Africa next. Played a track off this album last week. Brother Lascelles loved it. Forgot how many tracks were on it. Listen up.

South African jazz on a French label from 2011, the Cora Jazz Band, track entitled Katerina. Oh, Rich 45 in the house, hope you're well, my friend. Shout out to Perry Lewis.

0: featuring Menno De Bengo and Andy Norrell. Pure beautifulness. I paid $1.99 for this. I don't think it's a lot of money. Again, the sound of the Cora Jazz Band. So much music to find out there. Next up, don't think I've played this since the days of the spot. If Rocky Marciano O'Brien's on his way and the other people who used to come down the spot all them years ago, this is for you, Heaviness.
1: 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Let's welcome now the fabulous Pharaohs. Let's hear it.
2: Yo, yo, yo, yo, yo, yo, yo, yo, yo, yo, yo, yo, yo, yo, yo, yo, yo, yo, yo, yo, yo, yo, yo, yo, yo, yo, yo, yo, yo, yo, yo, yo, yo, yo, yo, yo, yo, yo, yo, yo, yo, yo, yo, yo, yo, yo, yo, yo, yo, 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

Just another reminder, this Sunday afternoon, the return of Just Good Grooves, part 3 at Folklore, 186 Hackney Road, London E2, Hoxton Station's just around the corner. This Sunday from 5 p.m. until 11 p.m. Free entry before 7 o'clock. So Harold Melvin, if you get there after 7, DJs Amoka and Daki, our brother Dominic Hart, Neil's Distinction, and it's his birthday party. The boss man Henderson Yearwood and myself sitting out in the bar. The legend Paul Richards is going to be down there with his book, The Unknown Story of Rare Groove. What else do you want? This Sunday, Jessica Grooves, Folklore, Hackney Road, turning into some night. And it's Nilesh's birthday party. The sound of the Pharaohs, drum suite, and the Spot Posse.

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Going on a real trip tonight. Next up, I can't remember if I played it last week or the week before, sent to me by the bass player of the BB&Q band over there in New York, Paris Ford, with Gina Lewis on the vocals. Lovely little seven, bless you, my brother. I think this is coming out.

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The legend Parish Fault with Gina Lewis on the vocal on the Overlord label. Roller Skate. 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
1: The sound of Benito Di Paola from the album Un Novo Samba. Track entitled Agradimento. Now hang on. Agradecimento. Apologies. From 1974.

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Man's been busy. The legend, Lazarus Isaac. The man from Black to Basics. In the studio with me. On the Concord Picante label. The legend Tito Puente and his Latin ensemble. Track entitled Eastern Joy Dance from 1985 from the album Mambo Diablo.

0: the next one a couple of months ago, and I've had half a dozen people ask me to play it again. 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
1: Giving it all up, just a little 10-cent piece or two.
0: Esther Bricknell.
1: The black.
0: Bossman Perry Lewis.

0: the Ghetto live on the Blue Note. 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
0: Time for some more boogie, I think. Take you up to midnight. Some proper boogie.

time ends up a bit. 1985, on the Ramshorn label, Sound of Log. You've got that something. Most midnight people, hang on in there. See you on the other side.

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I am definitely going all over the place now. A classic for you I haven't played for a long, long while.

the legend from 1972 on the MPS label from Germany. Track entitled My Soul. 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

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Featuring Gary Bias, Tedeschi Komalafi, Henry Franklin.

Jazz Workshop, Stump Radio. Again, don't forget next week, special guest making his debut, the noisy man Basil Isaac, the man behind Black to Basics. The man's got history. Something Japanese now with a Brazilian vocalist.

shout. Chris Hibbert, Johnny Froggett, Luigi Patera, Rob Free, James Gray, Neil Shepherd, Stump's very own Paul Abbott, Danny Egg and Richards and Iris, Martin Brotherton, the Pusher Man, Hugh Albert and Jane, Stevie Brown, Joe Jones, Lexi and Flo, Darren Fogle, Wayne James, Wayne Hodges, Cole Workman, Carol Bray, Brooke Taylor, last week's very special guest, Lucille Gordon, Susie Jazz, James and Thomas,

Japanese release on the Epic label, 2001. The sound of Mondo Grosso. The vocals of Paula Lima. Track entitled Life. Thank you, my brother Alvaro. And if you missed earlier on, Alvaro's coming over later on in the year. He's going to spend the night in the studio with me. Sharing the love, that's what we do.

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Track entitled Electric Rumba. The sound of the Montage Project 1. Recorded in Wisconsin.

2018. The sound of Triumph. Track entitled Runners High. From Jeff the Fish's compilation album on the Keepers of the Lost Groove album. Bless all our friends out there in Purple.

need to mention this. It's on the back of a piece of paper. The return of Freeform at Cosmic Arts, 56 Bogart Street in Brooklyn, New York, from 7 p.m. until 11 p.m. on Sunday, June the 21st. $10 on the door, or a Harold Melvin if you mention Stomp Radio or the Jazz Workshop. DJs are our brother Alvaro Jimenez and Keith Red Mosley. That's Freeform at Cosmic Arts, Sunday the 21st of June. Sharing the love.

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The sound of the Paul Humphrey Sextet with Return to the Night Song. Big People's Music.

fast running out of time now. As I said again, on the Discovery label, the sound of the Gordon Brisker Quintet, featuring Cedar Walton, Eddie Gomez, Tom Harrell, Victor Lewis, from the album About Charlie, track entitled Lithuania.

pure toughness that. Right, 10 minutes left. Getting back to my roots now while I pay my respects to you all. As always, got to start with Mark T and Nikki C. Put my podcast out each and every week. Bless you both. Birthday shouts, Brother Lloyd Dinah, Martin Wilson. In no particular order, Danny Egg and Richardson Iris, Stomps Paul Abbott, Chris Hibbert, Johnny Froggett, Luigi Patera, Rob Free, James Gray, Neil Shepherd, Brother Chris Miller, my man King Teak, who I see tonight, Stevie Brown, Joe Jones, Lexi and Flo, the Pusher Man, you Albert and Jane, Neville Holness, Kevin Elkins, Mike Mezzatesta, Diamond Star, Dave Copeland, Jim Russell, Rocky Marciano, Brian, Martin Brotherton, Etten Bassett,

my man Dominic Hart, Alvaro Jimenez, Tom Funk and Ozzy, Perry Lewis, Basil Isaac and Lovely Simone, Asa Bricknell, Anderson Yearwood, Mem Bank, Robin Chubb, The Equalizer, Pat Royer, Laura Crossley, Terry Hall, Rich 45, Darren Fogle, Wayne James, Wayne Hodges, Carl Workman, Lucille Gordon, Carol Braybrook Taylor, Susie Jazz, James and Thomas, Simon Popey, Kieran Brady, Lincoln Woods, Nick Peacock, Samir Desai, Francisco Ladero, Lee Ch-

And don't forget, people, there's plenty going on this Sunday, especially the return of Just Good Grooves at Folklore, 186 Hackney Road, London E2, just round the corner from Hoxton Station. This Sunday, the 7th of June, from 5 p.m. till 11 p.m. Free entry before 7 o'clock. Harold Melvin thereafter. DJs are Mocker and Dakey. Brother Dominic Hart. Dennis Distinction, who's having his birthday party with us. Hope there's ice cream and jelly. My brother Henderson Yearwood, the boss man. And myself. The last one was Pure Fire. So make sure you come. The legend Paul Richards will have his book on sale, The Unknown Story of Rare Groove. And in New York, Freeform at the Cosmic Arts, 56 Bogart Street in Brooklyn, from 7 p.m. till 11 p.m. $10 on the door. And again, Harold Melvin, if you mention Stomp Radio or the Jazz Workshop. DJs are Alvaro Jimenez, Keith Red Mosley, and it returns Sunday, June the 21st. She's gone away, ain't no sunshine. She's gone away. Thank you all for your love and your company each and every week. Couldn't do without you all. Again, special guest back in the studio with me, the man Basil Isaac, Black to Basics. The man's noisy. Until next week, from myself and everybody at Stomp Radio, just one word as usual: peace. I shall leave you with this. See you all on Sunday.

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